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1: Ladies and gentlemen, as you know, we have something special down here at Birdland this evening. A recording for Blue Note Records.

Yo, Immortals back. We still in here. Hey, yo, Minta, I can't believe we gonna do this again. You ready? Blaze it up for all my mortals out there.

Slušaj, radio Super FM. Why you wanna go and do that, love, huh? Now why you wanna go and do that, and do that, huh? Now why you wanna go and do that, love, huh? Now why you wanna go and do that, and do that, and do that?

0: 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This life is more than just a read-through.
1: 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Super muzika
2: za super ljude.
1: Hey, yeah, super. Super FM.